talking to you across the water, across the deep blue ocean, under the open sky. Oh my baby, I'm trying.

Some may call it a curse, a life like mine. But others, a blessing. It's certainly a lonely life, but a fulfilling

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I was so confused, I couldn't understand. Had to do things against my will.

I found that sometimes I'm able to control a dream, or sometimes I'm able to direct myself before going to sleep to dream about a certain subject, and sometimes not.

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And I made an effort to do this a number of times. And only a couple of times did I succeed in actually seeing my hands.

Now, to me, one of the most important new facts about dreams is that they are a biologic necessity. See, they have made experiments of waking people up. Whenever they start to dream, they can tell by the rapid eye movements and also by the brainwaves. The brainwaves of dreams are very much like the brainwaves of people when they're awake. And if they keep interfering with the REM sleep as the dream sleep, very soon the subject will show all the symptoms of sleeplessness, no matter how much the dreamless sleep can allow. And eventually it will be fatal. It's within 2 weeks or so. So we know now that dreams are a biological necessity, which means they must serve a very important function. The next step is to go into space to leave the planet. We're not there yet.

Here we have an artifact weighing about 170 pounds that cannot exist outside of a very specialized environment. Sort of a whole aquarium. The official space programs, how do they propose to solve this? Well, they're going to move this whole artifact, the human artifact, in its environment from one place to another. It wouldn't occur to them to start from the other end. You have an object, X, that's the human body, and you want to transport X, say, to Earth, to space, from E to S. And X is heavy, and it can only live in a whole medium. So why not alter X, reduce its weight and its dependency on its medium? That would seem to be a logical approach to the problem. This would not occur to the official program because they accept the human artifact with all its limitations. In effect, they accept the limitations imposed by Mr.

collective body is much too dense for space conditions. We have a model to hand, and that is less dense. In fact, almost weightless, and that would be the astral or green body. So the function of dreams may be to prepare us for space, and that is why they are

promise? Will you promise me? Will you promise me? Please don't give up on me. We can make it if we try. I'm gonna hold on with me. And don't give up on me.

don't give up on me. Whatever you do, we gonna make it. We'll make it through. Don't you give up on me. Please, please, please. Promise me.